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Y100, good afternoon. I'm Christy Brooks with Parker McCollum. He has wrapped up the acoustic album. I cannot wait to hear whatever that was that he did in L.A.

0: San Antonio's new country leader. Sometimes there's just way too many headlines about artists, but we're here for the music. Am I right?
1: You're right, Brody.
0: All right. Jelly Roll. This is called Hands Up.

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1: 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Phone Keys Wallet is about finding somebody who loves you for every messy, imperfect, chaotic version of yourself.
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